0: 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Obrigado pelo desastre, mas os rumores são verdade e eu já não estou sozinha.
1: I think my hair stopped growing. Is that even a thing? Haven't lost any of it, but something ain't the same. Maybe it's a metaphor. Is it even that deep? I think my hair stopped growing. Or is it me? I called Phil a couple times. He's probably sick of me. He said go easy on yourself, but what does that even mean? Sounds like good advice, but I just can't hear it right now.

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And I traveled around the world, think where you living at now. I heard you moved to Austin, got an apartment and settled down. And every once in a while, I start texting, write a paragraph, but then I delete the message. Think about you like a pastime.

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We'll take off our phones and we'll turn off our shoes. We'll play Nintendo, though I always lose. 'Cause you watch the TV while I'm watching you. There's not many people I'd honestly say I don't mind losing to. But there's nothing like doing nothing with you. Dumb conversation, we lose track of time. Have I told you lately I'm grateful you're mine? We'll watch The Notebook for the 17th time. I'll say it's stupid, then you'll catch me crying. We're not making out on the boats in the rain, or in a house I painted blue. But there's nothing

Though this season of her life had been cold, lonely, and tough, though she slipped back into a darkness she had hoped by now to have overcome, she had learned a beautiful lesson as she kissed her girls goodbye and thanked them for getting her out the house. That maybe...

She must let go. She'll be all right. No riding shining armored knight. She will save herself this time. And in fact, tonight, she did confirm. The cold never lasts, my darling.

Asas do Atlântico 103.2 em Almagreira. I wanna talk to you. The last time we talked, Mr. Smith, you reduced

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It's an honor to come play for y'all again. I'm just so thrilled to be here, and thanks for taking a chance on us. I'm going to play some stuff off our new record. I hope you don't mind.

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You guys are so sweet. In case you're wondering what in the world, is that the amazing Brian Mitchell? And he going to be playing up here tomorrow? And I say to you verily, yes. I've kidnapped the amazing Brian Mitchell over there on the keys. Standing next to him is the amazing Shelley King. Oh, my God. Texas songwriter, musician of the year. All those things, man. You're going to hear her songs, too. I got the amazing Giovanni Carnuccio, the Nooch on them drums. And the outstanding Josh Flowers over here on the bass guitar. I'm going to do a blues song for you if you don't mind. I'm going to do this song that I wrote for a friend and hero of mine, a great piano player named Gene Taylor. And if you ain't hip to Gene Taylor, let me make your record collection a lot cooler. Go find anything he's on. Blasters, Fabulous Thunderbirds, Can't Heat, any of those, any of them. Anyway, we lost him in the Texas freeze along with several hundred other Texans, and I find it important to note that it ain't always nature, but sometimes human nature we got to look out for, and we are all we got. So it's a little song for Gene. I hope you like it.